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0: Santon Plus Herbal Capsule. 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

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Kansa tanan nga mga Facebook viewers, kagtagpalamati sa radyo, sang XFM Bacolod News and Public Service Authority. Ini ang programa sang pinakagwapo nga gobernador sa bilog na Pilipinas. Welcome sa Abanse Negrense, a priority development program of Negros Occidental Governor Eugenio Jose Bonglacson. 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Amo ini ang A. Agricultural competitiveness, improvement, and food security. B. Building of roads, bridges, and other vital infrastructure. A. Advancement of economic, trade, investment, and employment opportunities. N. Nurturing of people's health and welfare, and ensuring peace and order and public safety. 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Negrense, ang brand of good governance and human development anchored on the principles of sustainable development and the attainment of the total human potential of all Negrenses.

is not about perfect. Excellence is about giving our best with what we have, wherever we are, and whenever we are given the opportunity to serve. For the kabataang Negrense, excellence must always walk hand in hand with compassion. Let our achievements never make us forget the people we serve. Let our success never make us forget where we came from. And let our leadership always be grounded in humility, integrity, and service. Because someday, our titles will fade. Our positions will change. The certificates and awards may eventually gather dust. But the lives we have touched, the hope we have given, and the good we have done for others, that is the legacy.

0: So let me leave you with one question. What will the future learn from watching you, from watching us? Will they learn that leadership is about recognition or responsibility? Will they learn to protect positions or to protect people? Will they wait for somebody else to solve the problem? Or will they have the courage to say, if the responsibility has reached my generation, then the responsibility is now mine? That is the resilience we need. Not the simple resilience to endure, but the resilience to rebuild. Not simply the strength to recover from failure, but the courage to change what keeps failing. Not simply the ability to survive an uncertain future, but the responsibility to create a better one. So carry your awards proudly, but carry your responsibility even more proudly. Be resilient enough to rise, be responsible enough to serve, and be courageous enough to lead. And above all, build a future worthy of the children who will inherit it. Congratulations to all our awardees. Thank you very much. Abanse Negrense Kabataan.
1: Remember, today is not just only a celebration. It is an opportunity to continue striving and doing what is best for your fellow people. One thing I'd like to emphasize when planning your activities, don't focus only on cultural and sports events. I encourage you to design and implement programs that build capacity, foster values formation, and strengthen resiliency on social and environmental awareness. Abanse Barangay, Abanse Kabataang Negrense, Abanse Negrense.
0: What we are really celebrating this afternoon are the young leaders behind these numbers. Every percentage point represents STA officials who attended meetings, prepared plans, implemented programs, managed resources, engaged their fellow youth, and took on the responsibility of serving their communities. That's what the STA Functionality Award is all about. The STFA is not simply a measure of compliance. It is a reflection of your continuing journey towards stronger, more responsive, and more meaningful youth governance. To all our awardees, this recognition is both an achievement and a responsibility. May this award remind you that your work matters, your ideas matters, and your voice matters. And together, let us make sure that the next chapter will be even more meaningful. So with that, Padayon SKs, congratulations, and may you continue to inspire, serve, and lead. Abanse Kabataang Negrense.
2: To all the awardees this afternoon, congratulations. Kudos to all of you for a job well done. May this event further remind you of your crucial role in our society and inspire all of you to do your best as young leaders and public servants. Thank you for your active youth citizenship and for making a difference in your respective communities. Always remember that the future of our province and our nation lies in your dedication, not just to lead, but most importantly, to serve. Thus, it is imperative that young leaders like you actively take part, not just in the development of the community, but also in your personal development. You have to be equipped with the knowledge, attitude, and proper skills to take on this role. On the part of the provincial government, we will always endeavor to create an enabling environment for positive youth engagement to empower the leaders of tomorrow today. Thank you and God bless us all. Avance, Kabataan, Ligtas.

0: value requires immense courage. It requires the courage to challenge the status quo, to propose new ideas, and occasionally to fail forward in the pursuit of excellence. As internal auditors and allied professionals, we have an important role in strengthening accountability, enhancing institutional performance, managing emerging risks, and helping our organizations create meaningful value for the Filipino people. But looking around this hall, the collective expertise, dedication, and passion in this audience, that is exactly what our institutions need to make this leap.
1: Our internal auditors have an important role. You help us see where our systems can be improved and where we may be able to do things better. You also give government leaders an objective view of how our processes are working. And while finding errors and pointing out weaknesses are part of the job, I believe the greater value of auditing is helping government address these concerns and improve the way we do things. In the provincial government of Negros Occidental, we continue to uphold accountability, transparency, and the responsible use of public resources. We have to make sure that the resources entrusted to us are used judiciously and, most importantly, for the benefit of our people. Independence, integrity, and sound professional judgment are important qualities in your profession because your work carries with it a responsibility to protect public resources and help government become better at what it does. I hope that this convention will give you the opportunity to share your experiences, learn from one another, and take home ideas that can be useful in your respective offices and agencies. In the end, good governance is about making government effective and responsive, ensuring that every public resource is put to its best use.
2: Since this is the first time the AGIA is holding its convention in Bacolod, thank you, Governor, for allowing us to be here. Siguro po marami talaga sa atin. Ako po ay galing sa tourism sector, so I would like to invite everybody to see the beautiful places here in Negros. Hindi lang po sa Bacolod City, but also in the beautiful province of Negros. Maraming salamat at mabuhay po tayong lahat.

0: CPC third quarter meeting. We are about to tackle actually the main agenda that we have is first is the child rights to participation. So we encourage actually, we invited two of our child representatives, particularly our federation president from Victoria's, Miss Carmel Faith, and the outgoing child representative of Bago City, who is Mr. Chris Dyron Filomeno, to discuss to the council and as well as to the other participants regarding their child initiatives. So basically, why we do have sang ginatawag naton nga LCPC child representatives is that at least ang ginatawag na bala nila kay we do have the core four rights ng kabataan, no? The survival, the development, the protection, and the participation. So sa apat ni ka-core rights ng kabataan, ang participation ang daw seldom bala nang do wala bala masyado gina-impose, gina-implement, no? But this time, kita diri sa province of Negros Occidental through the leadership of Governor Lacson, of course, we do encourage gid sa aton nga mga kabataan to participate in whatever undertakings, particularly, especially sa governance, no? Dapat may idea ang aton mga kabataan and dapat may boses gid sila. Mas nami gid actually nga may boses ang aton mga kabataan.
1: Every 3 months, nag-alibot kami sa other schools, nag-give kami brochures about children's rights and also Bawal Batas Act. Also, we have activities and programs and projects. For our first, Bago City has a children's congress in barangay level, and also, si Bago City has children's congress in city level. Si children's congress, this activity, well, dala kami ng base kung ano pala ang mga activities na pwede naman ma-implement by next year. And also, dala kami makakuha or makagather data wherein ano pala ang gusto sa tanan yung mga kabataan sa Bago City na ma-implement naman by next year or by next month. So, our 33rd National

students month, and also our BCPC evaluation. So BCPC evaluations is all representative na cohort together with other members of LCPC to monitor the BCPC functionality sa kada barangay sa Bago City.

Love, like, and share Boss Rem's Facebook page for heartwarming content and cash prizes to win. Don't forget, love, like, and share Boss Rem's Facebook page.

0: famous you.
1: Like brothers, so they know.
2: Yes, yes.
1: It's my dad right here.
0: Hi, the man. Nice to meet you, sir.
3: Man, thank you so much for having
0: us here.
3: I promise you, I got goosebumps walking in here.
1: Special. I don't know why Bacola doesn't get more national recognition. I didn't know why it took me almost 3 years before I came here. I love it here, man. It's nice. It's beautiful.
0: Thanks. Appreciate what you've been observing.
3: Everything was real talk here. You're doing great, and I fact checked you with the taxis. So you make sure you stay on them taxis. Good sign. Nah, they really do love you. People love you here. I was wondering what to expect, so I went to the people, and I just say again, they love you. Thank you for doing what you say. Yes, sir.
4: One, two, three.
1: For your business. This is like the first gift I've ever had in this country, man. Nobody's ever got me something. Wow. I really appreciate this, man. And first time meeting the mayor, and I was honestly nervous, scared. I didn't know what to expect. You're really nice and genuine. I can feel it from my heart. Yeah. This dude's got a good heart and good aura and energy. I really do feel it.
5: Thank you.
1: I would hang out with this man. God bless, man. Mabuhay. Thank you, everybody in the Philippines, and Bacolod especially, for welcoming me, bro. I'm happy to be here, and thank you for this, Mayor. God bless.
5: God bless you.
1: See you, bro.
3: Oh, I feel so excited. Thank you so much.
6: Doing this para mas mahapos bala on the part sa syudad at sa barangay pag clean up. Then number two, whatever nga hindi pala na nag-aawas dito sa suba ng mga basura, ma-contain din yung area. 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

0: to those who are interested na magtanong, the stakeholders and whoever is questioning the estimate, the price, the cost, the budget, at least Tiaza can clarify to them.
1: Okay. Yes.
0: The call now is coming from halos lahat ng tao sa Bacolod. 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
2: Ano po, we are totally, ano po, understand how you feel and we feel sorry po dun sa nangyari po dun sa ato. 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
0: Siguro, I just want to address man kay isa din isang observation ang

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1: Mark Janis Salvilla. May history ako ng hydrocephalus. Later on, yung bukol sa right head ko is nawala. Thank you sa Santon Plus at nagaling ako.
0: Santon Plus Herbal Capsule. 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